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Sam 5, Olean City, ALS Priority 6, 1527 River Street, 50-year-old male, possible blood clot in the lung, is on home oxygen, still complaining of difficulty breathing with ultrasound status. Being 3 and 5, Olean City, 1527 River Street, 3 and 5 is clear, 2005.

0: Patient claimed he smoked only a joint, but patient is acting very agitated and paranoid about everything that is going on in his surroundings. We do have him on the stretcher. He is being cooperative at this time. We do have law enforcement en route with us. Unable to get a full set of vitals, we were able to get a heart rate in the 150s. Oxygen is good at 96%. Unable to get an accurate blood pressure at this time. We have an ETA at your facility in about 5 minutes. Any questions, over?
1: Okay.

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0: 6 and 6-4, we respond to voluntarily.
1: Please advise what you do. The owner or the caller is going to meet you out by the road. Look at that. Show you guys where it's at.
0: King County, Wellsville 5-0.
1: Wellsville 5-0.
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1: The caller is going to meet you by the road. Remember that.
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0: 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Be from the incident location over to 3714 Creek Road. 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That's 16302.
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Byron said, a 68-year-old male just went to the patient. It didn't feel him all the last 4 days. It got progressively worse. Patient had lower norepinephrine at the time. Current set of vital sticks, heart rate 94, 99% on 2 liters O2. Last BP 113 over 90. Patient does wear oxygen on a constant basis. Got about a 2 to 3 ETA. Any questions?

KFALS 8116 0 4 17-year-old female unresponsive at home arrest rating 38. Foxville, KFALS 8116 0 4 17-year-old female unresponsive at home arrest rating 38.

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1: 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I contacted the CCO of Washington, Seattle.

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0: First New Wellsboro ALS and Gale of 120 Sherman Street, the Morehouse residence. Man fall with a back injury, 2056.
1: Patient is conscious at this point. 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

0: Nikki Kennedy owns 24, trains an ambulance non-emergency response out of her township, 1773 Prentisville Road, crushes of Collins Lane and Winfield Road. 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

Copying her out, 1773 Brownsville Road, 91-year-old male, conscious, alert, implanted a fever with UTI, just had a surgery on his stomach a few days ago. He's also very

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Variant 5, Allegheny, EMS, Allegheny Fire, ALS, MVA. It's going to be on the trail between Gargoyle Park and Bonaventure for an e-bike crash with injuries. Female, agonal respirations at this time. Repeating, Allegheny EMS, Allegheny Fire. E-bike crash. It'll be on the trail between Gargoyle Park and St. Bonaventure for an e-bike crash with injury. Female, agonal respirations at this time, 2243.

The people are going to meet at the Gargoyle Park entrance here by the trail, by the pavilion, and they'll lead you in. Troopers are going to be on scene momentarily. 10-4, I'm going to head toward Gargoyle Park. Receive the chance of the home.

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0: 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We're going to be on 7 and 3,500.
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0: number 9. First off, you're an OK 7-8. Number 2, number 5 is leaving Buffalo Base going down to Olean area for an airborne standby.
1: 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I'll be looking for company and up on 12205.

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0: Chief. LA fire units are returning back to Gargoyle Park. Can you notify the city of Olean to dispatch that we cut the chain on the gates to Gargoyle?
1: Copy.

South East Street, near the intersection of East Maple Street. Also, message is 6-23-18.

My caller was a passerby. So the older gentleman was walking and he saw, they helped him back up. Said that he fell again. 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

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Repeating, Wanda, 41 Commercial Street, apartment 39, 4-year-old male, 2 days post-seizure, now hallucinating, altermental status, 2330.

35, Olean City. Refined the Mercy flight, inbound approximately 5 minute ETA, transport the crew to the ER, repeating Olean City. Refined the Mercy flight, we got about a 5 minute

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1: 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I can get him going for a while.
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King County Ambulance 1 ALS Response in Bradford, 166 Davis Street, Cross Streets, Williams Street, Jackson Avenue, Fall. 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

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Repeating Snowmaker, 4116 Center Street Extension, for a 44-year-old female, plenty of dizziness, not feeling well. 3 after.

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1: Little bit of SP, Olean. 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
1: This is near Lime Lake Elton Road. 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

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Respond 924 Miller Hill Road, Mount Vernon, for the weekend.

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Respond 924, Mellardale Road, Tom Burns, Puerto Rico. 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
1: I can. Far out he is. He's been driving 17 of them.
2: Okay, well, 3-2.

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York, Mary George, Adam 1027.

Southside of Tulane EMS. Ambulance back pain, 153 Caroline Road, 37-year-old female back pain. Repeating 395 of Tulane EMS. Ambulance back pain, 153 Caroline Road, 37-year-old female back pain. 395 of 137.

pretty important. Now, from earlier, is trying to get in the building, they've got them locked up for the night. Let's see, females inspired, concerned. Maybe trying to get in.

going to be I-86 eastbound about a mile past exit 20 with Pennsylvania Tag. Mary Sam Robert 3276 MSR 3276.

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0: Barbara?
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0: Negative. 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
1: Received. Copy that.

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0: Hold the chase, 1.
1: NRTCH 204.

Dispatch, Reagan 2. 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
0: A4.
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2: 1-4, it's up to you. I can take that if you want. I'm back in service.
0: Dispatch, if you're closer, that'd be great.
1: I'm

0: 2194.
1: I'm going to be out with a suspicious vehicle. Tim and Donnie's 417 Kilbuck. It's going to be your tag 30915 Nora David. Repeat 30915 Nora David.
0: Received. You tell me occupants?
1: Negative.

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2: I see. 6994. 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
0: Six nine. 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I did not copy.
2: Zero 915 North David.

EMS, BLS 6 standard, 415 Court Street, apartment 102, 33-year-old female, and possible armpit and leg infection. Repeating, 395 to Little Valley, Seneca EMS, BLS 6 standard, 415 Court Street, apartment 102, cross streets 8th and North 9th Street, 395 clear, 303.

0: 21-9 for Little Bay. Drop that mail off at that address. I'll be clear. Leave me attached for a narrative.
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1: en route. 889 en route, 308. Three 95, you Little Valley. Feeling sick. 415 Court Street, apartment 102. 33-year-old female, possible armpit and leg infection. Repeating, 395 to Little Valley. Feeling sick. 415 Court Street, apartment 102. 395 clear. Second tone out, 309.

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1: Hi.
0: You blotted me a suspicious vehicle. 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

0: pain, unknown if she could be pregnant. The patient is comfortable at this time, but rates the pain a 10 out of 10. Has been going on since midnight. Last set of vitals are 105 for heart rate, 98% on room air. Blood pressure 139 over 93. No other health history. We'll be at your facility in about 6 minutes. Any questions or orders?
1: I'm Wayne Grant.

0: 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He's not moved at all. Unsure if someone's in the semi. They need to remove for deliveries today. Welfare check on the mail.
1: 2-4-COP.
0: So the mail said he's going to park there one night. Hasn't moved since. Caller's manager too scared to knock on the door.

0: southbound Pleasant Valley Road near County Route 8 for the possible structure fire. Again, that's Richburg, Bolivar Fire, Friendship, Clarksville, Allentown with a tanker, Richburg Ambulance, AL 51. Respond Pleasant Valley Road near County Route 8 for the possible structure fire.
1: Allentown 5-0 is responding.
2: Well, the fact it might have been a control burn in that area yesterday morning. Not sure if it's related to this or...

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1: Okay. County Bowler 501.
0: Carson 50. Not responding. Keep going, Bowler 50.
1: Bowler 501's responding.
2: 502 is responding.

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And now it's call waiting crew.

0: Allegheny County to Richburg, call the fire, Quartz Hill Fire, Downtown Fire, Friendship Fire with Anchors. Pleasant Valley Road, here's Fire 8 for the Bob Construction Fire, 0534. Richburg 503 responding.
1: Allegheny County to all units in the Richburg incident. Call from 6823 Pleasant Valley reporting a control burn. G2. All units in route to the Wirt incident Pleasant Valley. Call from 6823 Pleasant Valley reporting. They're doing a control burn.

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181 front Ave, 36-year-old female, multiple syncopal episodes, difficulty breathing. Repeating 395 to Salonika, fatal syncope, 181 front Ave, cross streets Elmwood Ave and High Street, 395 clear, 550.

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1: 4069, go ahead.
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0: You can show me in service. I'll be in route to Allegheny County for training.
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Repeating, 395 to Gwanda EMS, Perrysburg first responders, ALS difficulty breathing, 10674 Prospect Street. 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
2: 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Repeating 395-2 Randolph EMS, AOS chest pain, 116 Maury Street, 395 clear, 733.
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0: I'll be clear of the jail, 2 miles on board and off the Buffalo Federal Court. I have 5352 with me.
1: Received, copy that, to Buffalo.
2: Alright, I'll send it around 736.

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History of panic attacks. Cross Street, South 5th and South 4th Street. 395 clear, 739.

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General, Olean City 249. En route with a 58-year-old male patient coming from home. She complained today of shortness of breath, lasting for several days. Right now I've got vitals as follows. Blood pressure 200 over 136. Patient has been non-compliant with hypertension medication for approximately 1 week. Pulse rate 60 and regular. Saturation 96% on 2 liters via nasal cannula. Initial SpO2 96% on room air. 12 lead shows sinus rhythm with PACs, right bundle branch block. I have sent a 12 lead to your facility. We have a 20 gauge IV established in the right AC with labs drawn. We have about a 4-minute ETA. Any questions or orders?

0: Clear the jail. One female on board and repeating fans. Starting mileage.
1: Ready for round.
0: 7-6-2-2-8, 7-6-2-2-8.

0: We were just on UPC parking lot off of First Street. With a criminal mischief. Individual was just getting to work and noticed the vehicle on the lot that had the smashed out driver's side window. Glass still laying on the ground. Mary Charlie Union, 6882.
1: Copy.

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0: 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Beat the men individual, reference criminal mischief, seeing two of her tires were placed on her vehicle in the driveway. Also states that her neighbor's vehicle got it as well.

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0: Hey, 200, what about you? Sir, next level tell as well.
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to an alarm at the filming at Health Center, 4039 Route 219. Heard alarm coming from the entrance. You're attempting key holder.

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0: If that auto calls back, I'm at your PC right now trying to get some surveillance on that back parking lot.
1: Bad one.

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0: I have one mile to one North Branch Road, Connaught Lodge, Cuba, carrying mileage 109306 and 109306.

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0: 4-0.
1: 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Trump Series 3. 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
0: 10-4.

0: We're heading over to Elkhart Development. 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It's in Bluebird Square.
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1: Control is responding to someone. 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

Greenfield Spring BLS response in Keating Township at Seneca Manor, psychological. 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
1: Zero 2170 83 Route 6 Henneke Manor West Wing Room Number 8. A 48-year-old female threatening suicide. 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Operation ease up soon.
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Engine 41 is going to be in route 300 blocks north 8 for a beautiful week in oil.

395, Bullion City Fire. Respond 117, South 4th Street. ALS stroke, 55-year-old female, possible stroke, right-sided weakness, with stroke history, onset 1 hour. 395 cleared, 1119.

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Veteran Advised, Allegheny EMS, respond 223 White Oak Drive. ALS, difficulty in breathing for 77-year-old female, unable to keep oxygen levels above 90. History of pneumonia. Repeating 395, Allegheny EMS, respond 223 White Oak Drive. ALS, difficulty in breathing, 77-year-old female, unable to keep oxygen levels above 90. 395 clear, 1132.

395 Holyon City Fire. Respond 512 West Sullivan Street. Carbon monoxide detector activation with no illness. 395 clear, 1136 a.m.

0: Received engine 39 clear, en route to West Elvin, 1137.
1: Yeah, engine 41 is clear, about West Elvin.
0: Received engine 41.

0: Roland City 249 inbound with a 55-year-old female patient. Chief complaint today is going to be sudden onset of dizziness, weakness in her right side. Patient does have a stroke history. Also, recent medication changes. BFAST is negative. Strength is equal. I've got vitals as follows. I've got a blood pressure of 174 over 92. Saturation is 96% on room air. Pulse rate is 70 and regular, showing normal sinus rhythm on the monitor. Blood glucose is 178. I do have an 18-gauge IV established in the right AC with labs drawn, and we have about a 4 to 5 minute ETA. Any questions or orders?
1: Last phone well.

to 5 minutes. 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
1: 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She's also vomiting and having chest discomfort, north ups too.

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1: MA1 responding, 1152. Scooby 2 Middle Huang Wei. Suite 600 on the 6th floor, every 35-year-old female. She is conscious and alert. She complained is going to be chest pain, difficulty breathing. Patient did take 1 81 milligram aspirin about 20 minutes ago. No adjustment.

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1: Copy, recall.

395 Westonville, respond 21 Wolf Run Road for ALS chest pain, 78-year-old male with chest pain, difficulty in breathing, recent discharge from the hospital. Repeating 395 Weston Mills, respond 21 Wolf Run Road, ALS chest pain, 78-year-old male with chest pain, difficulty in breathing, recently discharged from the hospital. 395 clear, 1204.

Hamilton County, Ambulance 10, Ambulance 5, ALS response in Hamlin Township, 3230, Route 219, cross streets of Old Bradford Road, Footrest Campground. Breathing difficulty.

0: County Ambulance 10, Ambulance 5, ALS response in Hamlin Township. 3230 Route 219, cross street to Old Bradford Road, Footrest Campground, breathing difficulty, 1206.
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1: Zero 09, 3230, over up 219. 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She's had a few recent falls, some bumps. History of CHF and COPD. Operation South Upstate.
2: 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Repeating 305 to Western Mills. Paramedic requested for 21 Wolf Run Road, 395 cleared, 1209.

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Trinac Live, Orient 10, respond to assist, Weston Mills, 21 Wolfron Road, ALS chest pain for a 78-year-old male with chest pain, difficulty in breathing, recently discharged from the hospital. Repeating, 395, OAN 10, respond to assist Weston Mills, 21 Wolfron Road, ALS chest pain, difficulty in breathing, 395 clear at 1214.

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1: Received. Paramedic, stand down, Mercy Flight, 1236.

facility with a 36-year-old female. Chief complaint today is going to be lower left abdominal pain. Patient rates of pain a 9 out of 10 at times. Left set of vital is BP 146 over 88. Heart rate 95. 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

0: general patient in 3 weeks, so I had some stent placements after I'm on at your facility. Recently discharged the home yesterday. Today has a pain in his neck, in his jaw, down his left arm, and I have any chest pain. Showing the AFib on the monitor does throw a few PVCs. His rate is anywhere from 40 to 100. No beat with the PVCs. He's standing 96 to 97% on room air, BP 182/99. We have a line in lab sub. He's received 4 baby aspirin. We are about 3 to 4 out when he puts in for orders.
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Montgomery County Department of Health, Indian 910 Avenue, apartment D3, the Kibbe residence. 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

in the dining room, 161 South 23rd Street. 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
1: Hey, Galton, 910 Avenue, apartment D3, the Kibbe residence. Man follows with leg injuries. Med 6, 13, 05.

0: 20 Las Vegas, please. 358 Wander Shore Road for a 33-year-old female post-vaginal bleeding. 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
1: The sudden onset of chest pressure, which has since subsided. Patient currently has no complaints of chest pain or pressure. Patient does have a history of embolism and thrombosis of unspecified parts of his aorta. I do also have AFib on the monitor right now between 70 beats per minute and 125 with no AFib history. Blood pressure 123 over 64. Saturation 98% on 2 liters via nasal cannula. Initial O2 sat was 80% on room air. We have 2 negative IV attempts, and we have about a 5 to 6 minute ETA. Any questions or orders?
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0: 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Trans Am base. You have a unit start responding to that location until we verify that someone is either there or not there at that location.
1: Six seven responding in single house 129 North Garrison here at the health center. Back pain, med 6, 1331.

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1: Copy, Rush on my fire, responding 1338, 15 North Hillside Avenue. It's going to be an 87-year-old female patient, punched floor. She's complained of breathing difficulty when walking and being cold. Her doctor advised her to call for an ambulance. She has a history of high blood pressure and diabetes. Now, what to do?
2: Tiger County Farmers 37 and 46 in Shingle House, 129 North Pearson Street at the Health Center for back pain.
0: King County, M110, recalled, 1338.
2: Department 37 and 46 in Shingle House, 129 North Pearson Street, the Health Center, back to 1338.
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0: Please, the truck is forward. 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
1: ALS abdominal 10488 Earl Seaton Road, crossroads at Whitmore Road and Whipple Road, for a 77-year-old female, abdominal pain, lower right quadrant tenderness. Repeating 395 Little Valley, Seneca EMS, ALS abdominal 10488 Earl Seaton Road, for a 77-year-old female with abdominal pain. 395 clear, 1346.

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ALS abdominal, 10488 Earl Seton Road, 77-year-old female with abdominal pain. Repeating 395 Little Valley EMS, ALS abdominal, 10488 Earl Seton Road for a 77-year-old female with abdominal pain. 395 clear, 1352 second tone.

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Came from 2740 Bells Run Road. Said an individual came to his residence, said a tractor trailer had hit some lines. Unknown what type they're just drooping. Unknown how low they are. Near 3101 Bells Run Road. Response.

I can't remember, 39, Sirius Township, near 3101 South Run Road. It's a low hanging wire. Department 39, Sirius Township, near 3101 South Run Road, for low hanging wire.

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1: Township 21 Erickson Drive, cross streets of Timber Bat Hollow and West Washington Street. Ball. Speaking County Ambulance 1, second call. BLS response. Bedford Township 21 Erickson Drive, cross streets of Timber Bat Hollow and West Washington Street. Ball. 1429.
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1: Yeah, we just talked to the subscriber. Apparently his elderly parents had an accidental trip. There is no emergency here, so you can call Leanne Chen. Tell them to stand down and we'll be returning shortly.
0: Received. Leanne Chen, you copy?

0: Place plate 3, copy that. Place plate 6, you're one unable to raise them on VHF 057. If you can't count, call and have them come up. We do have a visual on the LZ.
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0: County Departments 2047, Wellsboro, ALS, Harrison Township, 4034 North Fork Road, Kemp residents, altered mental status, requesting Wellsboro.
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47 Wellsboro ALS, Harrison Township, 4034 North Fork Road, the Kent residence, altered mental status, requesting Wellsboro Hospital, 1440.

County Departments 20 and 47, Harrison Township, 4034 North Fork Road, the 10th residence. Altered mental status, requesting to go to Wellsboro.

20 and 47, Harrison Township, 4034 North Fork Road, the camp residence. Altered mental status, Republic of Wellsboro, 1453.

0: 395 Franklinville and Trans Am. Respond 3158 Fingerstand Road. ALS abdominal for a 34-year-old female, difficulty in breathing with lower abdominal pain. Repeating 395 to Franklinville and Trans Am. Respond 3158 Fingerstand Road. ALS abdominal, 34-year-old female, difficulty in breathing with lower abdominal pain. 395 clear, 1455.
1: Hospital, I'm today, I'm 249, I'm at 6.

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Chief complaint, abdominal pain. Patient has a history of pancreatitis. Abdominal pain began last night. Pain is a 10 out of 10. Vitals are as follows. Heart rate of 110. SpO2 98% of room air. Blood pressure 131 over 72. Patient does report nausea and vomiting. Has vomited in the last 2 hours. We'll be at your facility in about 3 minutes.

It was like on the welfare of a male wrapped up in a blanket. He was walking through there with his dog, and that individual did not move. He just wanted him checked on.

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County Department 26 and 37, Harrison Township, 4034 North Fork Road, the county president, Alton Mendel says.

be back in quarters 1507. Go there and fuel up. My cell phone is going to go because we won't hear it inside the hangar.

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0: City, Yorkshire. Motor vehicle accident at 1220 Old Lane Road at Chaffee. Two-car motor vehicle accident. Mutual aid request to stand by and assist with closing down Route 16 and Route 39. Repeating 395 to Yorkshire. Motor vehicle accident. Mutual aid call at 1220 Old Lane Road, Chaffee. Two-car accident. Eastern is requesting you shut down Route 16 or 39. No northbound traffic. 395 through 1511.
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Yorkshire Jeep 1, 3-5. Yorkshire Jeep 1. Can you show me the 16 and 39 to shut down the road? Jeep 1, can you repeat your message? Out to route 16 and 39 to shut Route 16 down northbound. Mm-hmm. Racing, you route 16 and 39 to shut the road down 1516.

Anderson Avenue, lower apartment, ALS overdose for a 15-year-old female, took 5 bottles of unknown pills. Repeating 395, Olean City Fire, respond ALS overdose, 1104 Anderson Avenue, for a 15-year-old female, took 5 bottles of unknown pills. 395 clear, 1570.

395, Ishaway, Olean 10, respond 149 Yankee Road for an ALS drama. 51-year-old female flipped his lawnmower over on himself and is out from under it. Possible broken leg. Repeating 395, Ishaway, Olean 10, respond 149 Yankee Road. ALS trauma, 51-year-old female, flipped the lawnmower on himself, possible broken leg, 395-1519.

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0: here. I have a walk up at the barracks currently.
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2: 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Three of us clear at 1520. 1524, I copy your route. 1520.

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0: 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Grand Chase 1523.
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Yorkshire 1, Chief 1. Go ahead. We're coming up on the scene. Where would you like us? Can you repeat that, please? 7 and Route Oakville? Yes. Pull the Jerry South Plaza, and there was 7 when you get here, push all the northbound traffic into the turn lane.

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0: Napoleon City 249. We're going to be en route with a 15-year-old female patient. The patient took 5 bottles of medication, 3 bottles of Lamictal in 25 milligrams, 100 and 100 milligrams, 1 bottle of Wellbutrin at 150 milligrams, and 1 bottle of magnesium. Patient is complaining of dizziness, rapid heart rate. I do have her showing AFib on the monitor between 70 and 115 beats per minute. No history of AFib. Saturation is 100% on room air. Got a blood pressure of 184 over 108. We're working on, we do have 1 IV established in the left AC at this time. Patient is alert, oriented, and conscious. Checking blood glucose now. We're going to be probably 6 minutes out. Any questions or orders?
1: Crystal magnesium, and what was the other one? Wellbutrin?
0: 1 bottle of Wellbutrin, 150 milligrams. 3 bottles of Lamictal at 25, 100, and 100 milligrams.
1: Take these.

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0: 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We have a life at 77 on an airborne standby heading that way. 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

0: 8002. DWP 8002. The windows are down. Dog seems to be just hanging out. Everything appears to be okay.
1: Yeah, boy.

County. Still Marine on short track team. 10914 Repeat 4, still Marine on short track team. 10914

0: 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Father is with her.
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0: I'm 210. No state street. We have a domestic dispute. No party to call it. 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No weapon.
1: 10-4, you can assign 3-5 with me. 3-0 is going to be tied up, speaking to Melinda Melmanda, and if you want to bladder him up, unknown problem on the dock.
0: 10-4.

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395 Delvin in Yorkshire. PLS Ball Priority, 4 Olmsted Avenue, Cross Streets or North Main Street, School Street, for a 97-year-old male fell with left leg pain. Repeating, 395 to Delvin in Yorkshire, PLS Ball Priority, 4 Olmsted Avenue, for a 97-year-old male that fell with left leg pain. 395 clear, 1612.

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0: 395 Devilton in Yorkshire, DLS Fall Priority, 4 Olmsted Avenue, for 97-year-old male, fallen with left leg pain. Repeating, 395 to Devilton in Yorkshire, DLS Fall Priority, 4 Olmsted Avenue, for 97-year-old male, who has fallen with left leg pain. 395 clear, 1621.
1: 395, this is Yorkshire Base.
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2: 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A male and a female parked at the town hall in a black SUV and then walked up towards that way.

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Jefferson County, Ambulance 1, ALS Response, Bradford City, at the intersection of Pearl Street and State Street. All victims. McKean County, Ambulance 1, ALS Response, Bradford City, at the intersection of Pearl Street and State Street. All victims, 1635.

0: 395 Olean City Fire. PLS Sick Priority, 110 North 5th Street. Elderly female, weak and unable to walk. Repeating, 395 Olean City Fire. Respond, 110 North 5th Street. PLS Sick Priority. Elderly female, weak and unable to walk. 395 Clear, 1640.
1: Village 1640.

0: 395 Olean City Flyer, respond 305 Coleman Street, ALS MBA for a two-car MBA with personal injury. Repeating 395 Olean City Flyer, ALS MBA 305 Coleman Street for a two-car MBA with personal injury. 395 clear, 1646.
1: 395, 249's out on Northwest.

395-250. Two five zero is responding to Coleman Street.

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0: Never.

5 ALS response, Hamlin Township, in area 3211, Route 219 North, cross streets of the Fort Rest Campground, the old Bradford Road, for two-car motor vehicle accident, possible traffic.

0: County, Station 10, Station 20, Ambulance 10, Ambulance 5, LS Response, Hamlet Township, 3211, Route 219 North, cross streets of Route, correction of Forest, streets of Fort Rest Campground and the Old Bradford Road for a two-car motor vehicle accident with possible traffic, rear-end collision, 1654.
1: Chief 10 responding.
0: Hamlin Township, area 3211, Route 219 North. 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Some patients are out walking around. 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It could be possibly only confined. Not sure if he's actually trapped. One vehicle's leaking fluids. Operations are at South Altitude, 1654.
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2: MA5 responding.
0: MA5 responding. Hamlet Township near 3211 Route 219 North. Two-car motor vehicle accident, rear-end collision. Some patients are out walking around. The elderly gentleman is still in one of the vehicles, possibly confined. Not sure if he's totally entrapped. Operations are on South Altitude, 1655.
3: Tiger County Department 39, Cattersport ALS, Sharon Township, 1364, Route 44 South. At the Legion, man fallen, head injury.
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1: Chief 2010 responding, 1656, 3211, Route 219, 2 car MVA, with entrapment.

Squad 10, Lieutenant 10, responding, 1657, 3211, Route 19, 2 power VA, Alpha 2.

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1: 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Hold up, 2.
0: Yeah, okay, that's 2.

0: County, ambulance 10 ALS response, Hamilton Township, 3211 Route 219, crossing the Foot Rest Campground, Old Bradford Road, motor vehicle accident, 1701.
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2: 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Seventeen zero one.

0: Second refusal, patient's going to travel to RDH via POV. I'll just be clear momentarily.
1: Patient.

0: 56-year-old female coming to you from home. Chief complaint is unable to ambulance, was unable to get out of the home, and for living conditions, patient does have a history of stroke, so she is with speech deficits. Grandson does state that she is at her normal baseline right now. Patient is alert and oriented to normal baseline and comfortable on the stretcher. Last set of vitals, 129 for heart rate, 96% on room air, blood pressure 153/93. Any questions or orders?
1: Point Bravo 7 Alpha Sierra.

0: 395 AM 251. So we have one patient that has agreed to be transported by the OGH by 250, 251, and entered 4, you're going to be clear.
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0: The hospital is Pavilion City on Med 6.
1: No, 250 is en route to Holy in general.
0: 1707. Patient made no loss of consciousness from the accident, no airbag deployment, no pain in the back or neck area, currently patient alert and oriented. Lab vitals, heart rate of 106, sinus stack on the monitor, SpO2 99% on room air. Blood pressure 124 over 70. We did have a D6 reading of 123. Be to your facility in about 2 minutes. Any questions, orders?
2: The patient alert orientated.
0: Alert and oriented.
2: For the questions, only now at 1707.

0: Let me try to respond if we have anybody else out on the scene. I'm the only one here. But if they can, if there's somebody out there that can drive for me, I can respond if needed.
1: Well, 4-4-2 is standing by. I'll circle down 8-5.

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17, 17.

0: in the back area by the bus stop for the suspicious activity, possibly with people doing drugs, two males and a female by the bus stop.
1: Five seven nine eight three. We copy.

ALS seizure, call Stony Cabin Trail and ASP Route 3 for a male having a seizure. Driver is needed for the EMS request. Repeating, 395, ran off EMS. Driver is needed for your EMS call in the state park. 395 clear, 1724.

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0: Fine, yeah, you have milking extension. It's not going to get large, black and white dollar.
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2: What's that for?

as Olean City Fire, DLS Sick Priority, 301 North 1st Street, Apartment 6, 26-year-old female, possible appendicitis. Repeating, 395 Olean City Fire, DLS Sick Priority, 301 North 1st Street for 26-year-old female, possible appendicitis. 395 clear, 1746.

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1: Street turns. I got a rock up. Person wants to speak with the officer with any wheels breaking from earlier last night.
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0: on your facility with a 26-year-old female. She complains going to be lower right side abdominal pain. Patient states she does have a history of acute appendicitis. Pain started approximately 2 hours ago. Patient also complains of nausea and vomiting as well. Patient delivered an RE at this time, rest confident stretcher, rates the pain as right now a 5 out of 10. Less vitals as follows: a heart rate of 90, SpO2 97% on room air, blood pressure of 133 over 83. We are approximately 3 minutes from your facility. Any questions ordered?
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I'm here at 6 p.m. pager test on Monday. Testing District 5. Correction, District 1, Fire Department pagers. 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
1: I've never got a lot of kind of like explain.

0: fire alarm in the hall. We're out of fire, automatic fire alarm.
1: I'm okay, so what's for you, bud?
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3: 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I'll be there soon.

0: Allegheny County, Alfred 6.
1: Alfred 6 is responding to call of last time.

Alfred 6. Alfred 6. 6 is on location at Hog. Please hold further dispatches. It's just a continuing issue.

0: Quarter two's been out, so.
1: Quarter two's good.
0: Fire equipment personnel to clear the scene. Let's just completed.
1: There is 1856. You're clear at 1856.

0: 839 over there.
1: Well, 3839.
0: I'm in the area of that mail pass out of the bench call. I'm not seeing anything. Do you have a better description?

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1: This is Mitchell.
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0: Copy.
1: Really?
0: 8-5, can you head up on West Branch near Boulder Ridge? Apparently there's a large bunch of ducks in that roadway refusing to move.
2: Got it.

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0: 3 AC, 1935.

Ramsey County to Department 39 encounter for ALS in Shingle House, 1011 East Honey Oil Street, Jones Residence, for female fallen with a head injury.

residence for female falls with a head injury, 1948.

7 medics 7 responding. A single house, 1011 East Hanyoy Street. Woman fallen. Was dropped down a few steps. The dog does have a red and swollen leg. The dog brought her into a yard and hit her head in the yard. She is up off the ground and in the house. Present.